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0: Is this considered an armed robbery? I would think so, as the hand is the extension of one's arm and your thumb and index finger are extensions of that. Time for our stupid criminal of the day, and it was those two fingers fashioned into a fake gun that Antonio Taylor used to hold up a convenience store in Colorado Springs. Now, I think if I were the clerk, I would have laughed him right out of the place, but the clerk behind the register complied, and Anthony made a quick getaway with a pretty good haul. But security video revealed who he was, and he was arrested just a couple of hours later. Just a few weeks after that, a local judge used his imaginary gavel to sentence him to 6 months in the county jail, which Anthony found out real fast was about as real as it gets.
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3: 73 overnight under clear skies. Saturday, highs around 93. Saturday night, lows dip down to about 74. Clear skies and dry Sunday and Monday, mid-90s. Sunday, near 100 by Monday. Taking a look at the extended forecast, 97 Tuesday, 88 Wednesday, and 84 on Thursday. I'm Staff Meteorologist Jennifer Wojcicki.
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0: You may have never known, but there is an easy path to happiness. All you need to do is take an awe walk. On an awe walk, people pay very close attention to their surroundings, really taking it all in and avoiding using their phones unless they want to take a picture of something beautiful. Now, if those photos are of total strangers and through the windows of their homes without their knowledge or consent, you'll be taking another type of stroll. They call that one the perp walk.
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3: Here's your updated forecast from the Certified Transmission Weather Center.
5: 73 overnight under clear skies. Saturday, highs around 93. Saturday night, lows dip down to about 74. Clear skies and dry Sunday and Monday, mid-90s, Sunday near 100 by Monday. Taking a look at the extended forecast, 97 Tuesday, 88 Wednesday, and 84 on Thursday. I'm staff meteorologist Jennifer Wojcicki.
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1: On a warm summer's evening, on a train bound for nowhere, I met up with a gambler. We were both too tired to sleep, so we took turns of staring out the window at the darkness till boredom overtook us. And he began to speak. He said, "Son, I've made a life

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2: 73 overnight under clear skies. Saturday, highs around 93. Saturday night, lows dip down to about 74. Clear skies and dry Sunday and Monday, mid-90s. Sunday, near 100 by Monday. Taking a look at the extended forecast, 97 Tuesday, 88 Wednesday, and 84 on Thursday. I'm Staff Meteorologist Jennifer Wojcicki.
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0: 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Here's your updated forecast from the Certified Transmission Weather Center.
1: Lows level off around 73 overnight under mainly clear skies. Slight chance of thunderstorms. Saturday, high temperatures reach up to 93. Sunshine mixed with clouds at times. Mainly clear skies. Saturday night, lows level off around 74. Sunny skies and dry Sunday and Monday. Mid-90s Sunday, near 100 by Monday. I'm staff meteorologist Jennifer Wojcicki.
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2: Lows level off around 73 overnight under mainly clear skies. Sunshine mixed with clouds at times. Saturday, slight chance for storms, 93. Slight chance for storms. Saturday night, lows level off around 74, mainly clear skies. Bright sunshine and dry Sunday and Monday, mid-90s Sunday, near 100 by Monday. I'm Staff Meteorologist Jennifer Wojcicki.
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1: 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Here's your updated forecast from the Certified Transmission Weather Center.
2: Lows level off around 73 overnight under mainly clear skies. Sunshine mixed with clouds at times. Saturday, slight chance for storms, 93. Slight chance for storms. Saturday night, lows level off around 74, mainly clear skies. Bright sunshine and dry Sunday and Monday, mid-90s. Sunday, near 100 by Monday. I'm staff meteorologist Jennifer Wojcicki.
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1: Here's your updated forecast from the Certified Transmission Weather Center.
2: Slight chance of thunderstorms today. Otherwise, sunshine mixed with clouds at times. Daytime highs approaching 93. Mainly clear tonight. Slight chance for storms. Lows around 74. Bright sunshine tomorrow. Highs around 95. Dry with temperatures a bit above average Monday and Tuesday, and highs from the upper 90s to near 100. I'm Staff Meteorologist Jennifer Wojcicki.
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0: What kind of fool do you think I am? And Leroy Parnell from the great state of Texas. Hi, I'm Jim West. Good morning. It is Saturday, the 18th of July. Can you believe it? Oh, and weather-wise, 93 for the high today. Humidity going to be up there around 62%. We're at 72 now. Tomorrow on Sunday, 94, and Monday showing 99 is going to feel much over 100, though, by Monday afternoon, I guarantee it. Not really any mention of rain until Thursday of next week. And as I mentioned, we're at 72 now.
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4: Slight chance of thunderstorms today, otherwise sunshine mixed with clouds at times.

0: Daytime highs approaching 93. Mainly clear tonight, slight chance for storms, lows around 74. Bright sunshine tomorrow, highs around 95. Dry with temperatures a bit above average Monday and Tuesday, and highs from the upper 90s to near 100. I'm staff meteorologist Jennifer Wojcicki.
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0: Now that's that Randy Travis digging up the bones. Hi, I'm Jim West. Opening up birthday presents today. If you are, happy birthday to you. We find Ricky Skaggs is 72 years old today. Legendary bluegrass and country music singer now. 15-time Grammy Award winner. Can you believe that? All the way from Cordell, Kentucky. Started performing, of course, when he was just a kid. Today, he's 72 years old. He was the youngest member to join the Grand Ole Opry back in 1982. And he's also in the Hall of Fame, the Country Music Hall of Fame, and the International Bluegrass Hall of Fame as well, amongst many of his awards and honors. Happy birthday today to Ricky Skaggs, 72 years old.
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0: Yep, saving bills there in Georgia with Reba the night the lights went out in Georgia. Well, 51 days left until Labor Day. Good morning, Jim West, your host. And let's see what happened on this date in history for July 18th. It was on this date back in 1927. Ty Cobb became the first baseball player to get 4,000 hits. Of course, baseball was still pretty new back in 1927. But more importantly, on this date back in 1936, the Oscar Mayer Wienermobile was invented. And it's still on the road today, but it was back in 1936. Somebody had the great idea of turning a automobile into a driving hot dog. So hot dogs and baseball, are we connecting the dots here? I think so.
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3: Slight chance of thunderstorms today. Otherwise, sunshine mixed with clouds at times. Daytime highs approaching 93. Mainly clear tonight. Slight chance for storms. Lows around 74. Bright sunshine tomorrow. Highs around 95. Dry with temperatures a bit above average Monday and Tuesday, and highs from the upper 90s to near 100. I'm staff meteorologist Jennifer Wojcicki.
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0: Now, Stranger in the House and Ronnie Mills app. Hi, I'm Jim West. Well, last night, my wife and I watching a little TV, and there was some kind of back-to-school commercial on it. And I said, seriously? But it just seems like we had graduations and everything. And she says, nope, it's back-to-school coming up real quick. And here's some interesting stuff about the kids right now. Children think strawberry milkshakes and ketchup counts towards the five a day. So they're allowed, you know, what? Strawberry milkshakes and ketchup. You know, that this is nutrition, according to kids. Most kids don't know where broccoli is grown. Let's not even talk about that it was developed in a lab. Kids are unsure where strawberries come from. Probably time some kids get off the sofa, out of the phone, and maybe the parents take them out to a farm. Maybe this would be good. There's nothing like wild strawberries growing on the side of a road and picking those and taking them home and somebody making a strawberry pie. Notice I said somebody. Somebody make a strawberry pie with these tart-tasting strawberries. Now, a lot of parents say summer vacation has put pressure on them to provide healthy meals. And maybe it starts out that way and down towards the end, turns out to be pizza every day. Oh, the kids love it, though.
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9: Slight chance for storms today. Otherwise, sunshine mixed with clouds at times. High temperatures reach up to 93. Mainly clear skies. Tonight, slight chance for storms. Lows around 74. Ample sunshine expected. Tomorrow, high temperatures reach up to 95. High temperatures reach up to 100. Monday, under clear skies. 96 Tuesday. I'm Staff Meteorologist Jennifer Wojcicki.
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0: Well, you know, that's Alabama and their mountain music. Hi, I'm Jim West. And let's find out the worst states for online dating. Maybe you haven't had much luck this summer. Maybe it's because, well, it's been so hot, you sweat too much. I know horses sweat, people perspire, but let's just go with sweat right now. Maybe that's not a good thing. It's hard to stay minty fresh in this kind of weather. But here are the worst states for online dating. In at number 10, Missouri. Number 9, Washington, D.C. Number 8 is Colorado, which is kind of weird because there's so many physically fit people out there. You'd think they would find each other like magnets. 7 is Louisiana for online dating, the worst state. But Louisiana, you have some of the best food ever with Cajun food, so you get a pass. Number 6 is Pennsylvania. Number 5 is Arizona for the worst state for online dating. Where's Kansas in this? Number 4 is Texas. Number 3 is Delaware. Number 2 is New York for the worst state for online dating. And number 1, drum roll please, the number 1 worst state for online dating is Nevada. Kansas didn't even rank.
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0: Yeah, in the different light, and Doug Stone. Hi, I'm Jim West. Do you have one of those smart thermostats on your home? Here in Topeka, I know a lot of people do. I have a friend that has that, and they love it. They can just tell their phone, turn on some lights in the house before I get there, open the garage, you know, and they even have it hooked up to their air conditioning. And smart thermostats can cut cooling costs during a heat wave, kind of like we're having this weekend. Now, the manufacturers of these smart thermostats, they say, well, we can save homeowners up to 26% on their electric bill. But there's been some independent studies, of course, and the savings have actually been up to about 15%. Either way, you're still saving some money, but some of the savings go right out the window because of poor insulation, leaky ductwork, and that can keep the bills kind of high. But at least you're giving it your best shot. A smart thermostat, that's one of those Bluetoothy things that you can put on your wall, control your air conditioning and heat, you know, with the flick of your iPhone.
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13: Here's your updated forecast from the Certified Transmission Weather Center.
14: Slight chance for storms today. Otherwise, sunshine mixed with clouds at times. High temperatures reach up to 93. Mainly clear skies. Tonight, slight chance for storms. Lows around 74. Ample sunshine expected. Tomorrow, high temperatures reach up to 95. High temperatures reach up to 100. Monday, under clear skies. 96 Tuesday. I'm Staff Meteorologist Jennifer Wojcicki.
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0: forever and ever. Amen. And Randy Travis, hi, I'm Jim West. Hey, thanks so much for hanging out with me on this Saturday. Do want to remind you, you could win yourself some Hank Williams Jr. concert tickets. Yep, he's going to be at the Morton Amphitheater in Kansas City. 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

gonna go on being me once my eulogy's been read. 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

0: 9 and a good Saturday to you. It's Radio Nick at your service. Shape it up to be another hot one in the capital city. We're currently at 83 today, but it's going to heat up, as I mentioned, later on this afternoon. Jamie Johnson now in color.
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I had my guitar on my back. When a stranger stopped beside me in an antique Cadillac.

front seat. You turned on the radio, and them sad old songs coming out of them speakers was solid country gold. Then I noticed the stranger was ghost white pale when he asked me for a light.

Yeah, it's a long, hard ride. Then he cried just south of Nashville, and he turned that car around. He said, "This is where you get off, boy, 'cause I'm going back to Alabama." As I stepped out of that Cadillac, I said, "Mister, many thanks." He said, "You don't have to call me Mister, Mister.

Country 106.9, thanks for hanging out with us this weekend. We'll have on this day in country music history right after Marty Raymond and the boys from Shenandoah. He goes to this house, Country 106.9.

0: Country 106.9 and Marty Raymond and the boys from Shenandoah goes in his house. Well, happy birthday to the man himself, talking about Ricky Skaggs here. He was born in 1954, which would make him 72, if my math is correct. He was the 1982 CMA Singer of the Year, and he also scored himself the country number one single, Crying My Heart Out Over You, in addition to many of his number one hits. His career has spanned over 50 years now, and some of his accolades includes 14 Grammy Awards, as I mentioned, bunch of number one country hits. He actually has his own label as well, the Skaggs Family Records, and he actually just performed not too long ago with Dierks Bentley. That's right. They performed at the Morton Amphitheater in Kansas City back in June. So if you went to the show, hope you had a great time. Ricky Skaggs, one heck of a performer there. So happy birthday to Ricky. Also, it was in 1982 that Willie was number one on the country charts with Always On My Mind. It became Billboard's number one country album for that year. The album spent 22 weeks at the top of the charts, and it stayed on there for a total of 253 weeks. The title track was originally recorded by Brenda Lee in 1972. Of course, Willie just made it a hit himself. It has also been recorded by dozens of performers, including Elvis back in 1972, and also John Wesley Riles in 1979. I think the most common one that we hear, especially at Country 106.9, is Willie's Always On My Mind. I've never heard of Elvis's version before, but I'm sure it sounds just as good right there. Weather forecast, Tim McGraw straight ahead on Country 106.9.
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2: Some call us flyover country. Others think we're just a stop on the highway. Well, they're both wrong. Small towns are the heart of Kansas, and our voices matter, no matter how far we are from KC or Wichita.
3: That's why we must vote no on the deceptive Supreme Court amendment. 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
1: Here's your updated forecast from the Certified Transmission Weather Center.
11: Slight chance for storms today. Otherwise, sunshine mixed with clouds at times. High temperatures reach up to 93. Mainly clear skies. Tonight, slight chance for storms. Lows around 74. Ample sunshine expected. Tomorrow, high temperatures reach up to 95. High temperatures reach up to 100 Monday under clear skies. 96 Tuesday. I'm staff meteorologist Jennifer Wojcicki.
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You can find me in my wigwam. I'll be beating on my tom-tom. Pull out the pipe and smoke you some. Hey, and pass it around, 'cause I'm an Indian outlaw. Half Cherokee and Choctaw. My baby, she's a Chippewa.

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Well, Hank Jr. are going to be performing at the Morton Amphitheater right outside of Kansas City coming up in September. Go to MikeCountry1069.com. Try to win yourself some tickets right there. It's Hank Jr., Country State of Mind.

0: David and Howard, the Bellamys and the Redneck Girl, Country 102 Zigs 9 Nick here. As I mentioned before, Topeka PRCA Rodeo will be back. It's being presented by Sunbelt Rentals, and that'll be coming up next month, Friday, August 21st, and also Saturday, August 22nd. You'll be able to find it at the North Topeka Saddle Club. 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You can find it on the event page at mycountry1069.com. If you have kids, well, guess what? If they're 10 and under, they get in for free. How about that? Parking will be free on top of that. You can find out more details about the rodeo and what time it'll be starting. I think it starts at 8 o'clock on both nights. 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

Country 106.9, going to be another hot one today in Topeka. Yeah, it's going to get into the 90s once again today. And speaking of, the hot air, well, apparently now they have smart thermostats, and apparently they cut down on AC bills. We'll have more on this after Alabama and High Cotton on Country 106.9.

0: Country 106.9 Alabama High Cotton Radio. Nick here, and I know I speak for everybody when I say that, you know, we're using our thermostats at home quite a bit right now, and they're saying that smart thermostats can actually cut down the cooling costs during a heat wave. So all the smart people out there say that the thermostats save homeowners at least 8% to 26% on their electric bills. So not bad right there. I know you like the sound of that. They also say that the savings are between 10 and 15%. Saving money, that's what I'm all about there. So smart features like scheduling and occupancy sensors cut AC running times, and poor insulation and leaky ducts can keep bills high. So this is all great news to me. Maybe I need to go out there and, you know, get myself a smart thermostat. Anybody that enters my apartment, you know, anybody steps in there, is hanging out with me, they're like, my God, Nick, it is so cold in here. Well, that's because I keep it on 68 in my apartment. Yeah, it gets colder than Alaska this time of the year. I like it at 68 degrees. Now, as for my car, though, I have no AC in my Cadillac right now. So that's kind of a bummer right there. I was going to go get it fixed yesterday. They were like, well, we could put Freon in there, but that's going to cost $80. And, you know, I just don't have it right now. Weather forecast, Daryl Signal Terry, Ronnie Millsap straight ahead.
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9: Slight chance for storms today, otherwise sunshine mixed with clouds at times. High temperatures reach up to 93. Mainly clear skies. Tonight, slight chance for storms. Lows around 74. Ample sunshine expected. Tomorrow, high temperatures reach up to 95. High temperatures reach up to 100. Monday, under clear skies. 96 Tuesday. I'm staff meteorologist Jennifer Wojcicki.
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Too young to feel this damn old. We'll get to the gentle giant Don Williams in 3 minutes, plus info on Steins and Vines. That'll be happening at the Topeka Zoo later this month versus Kenny Chesney.

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0: Country 106.9 and Don Williams and good old boys like me. My name is Nick, and I'm a good old boy right over here. Want to remind you, the Don Williams Cellar Tapes is out. You can buy it through craftrecordings.com. It's a bunch of never-before-heard songs from Don Williams, recorded from the years of 1976 to 1984. I believe they're called the Cellar Tapes. And one of those songs on there was a cover of the Oak Ridge Boys' Leaving Louisiana in the Broad Daylight. And I talk about it all the time. I really need to go up to Craft Recordings and buy a copy of it. I think it's like $13. Yeah, it kind of be interesting to see how that sounds. Here's something that's pretty cool. Steins and Vines happening at the Topeka Zoo. That'll be going on the 25th all day from 9 a.m. until 8 p.m. And they're promising endless summer fun. It's also going to be a massive day filled with a bunch of keeper chats, great food, plenty of cold beverages to go around, animal encounters, live music. Sounds like they're going to have just everything out there. Don't miss out. Head over to our event page, mycountry1069.com, to purchase your tickets today. Never a dull moment out there at the zoo. And hopefully you can head out there and enjoy some great company, relax at the zoo. And hopefully the weather won't be too hot that day. 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

Country 106.9. You know, I used to travel a lot when I was a kid. I used to go to Florida, Las Vegas, different places around the United States. And this is just music to my ears now. So apparently they have a magazine that is offering a buy now, pay later program. Oh, this is just music to my ears. More on this after Reba and Linda Davis. Does He Love You on Country 106.9.

0: Reba and Linda Davis, Does He Love You? Country 106.9, Nick here. You know what I love? JetBlue Magazine. Yeah, they're now offering up a buy now, pay later program for travelers all across the United States. That includes everybody here in the great state of Kansas. Now, a traveler can choose to pay for flights and installments instead of paying out everything in just, you know, one shot. So this is pretty cool right here. So the feature is meant to help people manage travel costs, but the finance rate is 36%. You know, I'm one of these guys that, you know, I do the buy now and never pay program. Yeah, when they get around to, you know, maybe doing that one of these days, you know, I'll sign up for that, but, you know, I'll probably never pay, to be quite honest with you. Pay later, like, so you get to pay later. Does that mean you could, you know, pay for this for the rest of your life? You know, pay $5, you know, anywhere you want to go. Yeah, I'll pay $5 to go to, you know, Orlando or, you know, New York City or, you know, Houston or Dallas or, you know, somewhere very nice. Yeah, and I believe Alaska is included in that as well, because Alaska is kind of a part of the United States too. So, yep, that's what I'm going to do. I'm gonna get the buy now and pay later program and then never pay, and maybe I'll get to go to Alaska. That would be nice right there. Weather forecast, Little Texas straight ahead on Country 106.9.
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4: Some call us flyover country. Others think we're just a stop on the highway. Well, they're both wrong. Small towns are the heart of Kansas, and our voices matter, no matter how far we are from KC or Wichita.
5: That's why we must vote no on the deceptive Supreme Court amendment. 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
4: But if this amendment passes, rural voters will have less power and less say, because it turns judges into politicians, giving billionaire political donors the power to buy seats on the court and decide the law in Kansas. Don't let that happen.
5: Voting no stops big money and big cities from taking over our state Supreme Court. 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Vote no on August 4th.
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9: Slight chance of thunderstorms this afternoon, otherwise partly cloudy. High temperatures reach up to 93. Slight chance for storms tonight, lows around 74, mainly clear. Ample sunshine expected tomorrow, highs level off around 95. Dry with temperatures a bit above average Monday and Tuesday, and highs from the mid-90s to near 100. I'm Staff Meteorologist Jennifer Wojcicki.
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Country 106.9 Chicks on the way. This is a great tune right here. Don't get to hear it a whole lot. It's Conway. Don't Call Him a Cowboy on Country 106.9.

Country Road 69. We hope you're out there enjoying this weekend. Trying to stay out of the heat as much as possible. Going to be another hot one today. 90s today, 90s tomorrow, and on Sunday, 95, 100 by Monday. Hopefully we'll get a break from this sometime soon. Here's Diamond Rio.

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1: 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Finally made it to my feet as she opened up the door. And she said, "You're not gonna do this anymore.

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And I'll keep on tap for all your friends, their favorite kind of beer. And for you, I'll always keep in stock those soft aluminum cans. And when you're feeling macho, you can crush them like a man. She said, we'll rip out all the carpet and put sawdust on

Modern Day Romance, Nitty Gritty Dirt Band, Country Road 069. Nick here. Want to remind you, Fiesta happening again tonight. Last night for it. You can find it at Our Lady of Guadalupe Church. Come hang out. Enjoy all the great food, the fun, the sights and the sounds that come with Fiesta Topeka. I know they had their big golf tournament.

0: the other day. If you went to that, hope you had a great time out there. Carnival rides today. So much great food out there. I saw some Facebook posts the other day, and I'm like, well, I got to go out to the fiesta. Everybody's making me hungry with all their taco posts from out there. And of course, all their great food and a lot of great entertainment as well. So we hope you can make it out there later tonight. It'll be open from 5 until midnight. You can find it at Our Lady of Guadalupe Church. Last night for Fiesta Topeka. 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

0: Country 106.9, Waylon coming up in 3.5 minutes. This guy just had a show at the Morton Amphitheater in KC along with Ricky Skaggs and Kentucky Thunder. If you went, hope you had a great time. It's Dirk's Bentley. A lot of leaving left to do.
1: These old boots still got a lot of ground. They ain't covered yet.

out there that use Coffee Mate, you know, for their creamer, for their coffee and stuff like that. Well, now they got a new Coffee Mate creamer, a limited time edition for situationships. What are situationships? We'll have more on this after John Michael Montgomery.

0: Country 106.9 and John Michael Montgomery with Life's a Dance. Nick here. So Coffee Mate has got a new limited edition creamer for situationships. You're probably asking yourself, well, what is a situationship here, Radio Nick? It's actually an undefined romantic or romantic connection that lacks commitment and a clear future. Oh, ouch. Sounds horrible there. I think I've been in a few of those in my lifetime. The situationship mix fruit creamer that they have out now has citrus, strawberry, and mixed berry notes, and it works great in summer drinks, iced coffee, and of course, even dirty sodas. Yes, I'll have a dirty soda from McDonald's, please, and I need my situationship coffee mate here because, you know, I can't get over my last situationship. Makes me feel so terrible. I just want to cry about it. We have Faith Hill, John Denver on the way next.
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2: Some call us flyover country. Others think we're just a stop on the highway. Well, they're both wrong. Small towns are the heart of Kansas, and our voices matter, no matter how far we are from KC or Wichita.
3: That's why we must vote no on the deceptive Supreme Court amendment. Right now, judges on the Kansas Supreme Court represent every part of our state, not just the big cities. They're not politicians. They're constitutional experts. And we already have the power to vote for or against them.
2: But if this amendment passes, rural voters will have less power and less say. Because it turns judges into politicians, giving billionaire political donors the power to buy seats on the court and decide the law in Kansas. Don't let that happen.
3: Voting no stops.

0: stops big money and big cities from taking over our state Supreme Court. So do your part to protect rural Kansas. Vote no on August 4th.
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9: Slight chance of thunderstorms this afternoon, otherwise partly cloudy. High temperatures reach up to 93. Slight chance for storms tonight, lows around 74, mainly clear. Ample sunshine expected tomorrow, highs level off around 95. Dry with temperatures a bit above average Monday and Tuesday, and highs from the mid-90s to near 100. I'm Staff Meteorologist Jennifer Wojcicki.
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Country 106.9. You know, I'm looking forward to going home later on because, you know, I don't want to stay out to eat too much, especially since I don't have AC in my car right now. Eddie Rabbit, Keith Urban on the way.

Country 106.9, John Conley coming up in 3 minutes. I remember when the music video came out for this song, and I was like, man, that lady is so pretty. She is smoking hot right there. It's Toby Keith, and How Do You Like Me Now on Country 106.9.

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0: John Conley, backside at 30. Country Road 069, Nick here. 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That'll be two tracks, eight action-packed outlaw truck and tractor pulling classes. 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You can find out all you need to know right now on the event page at MyCountry1069.com. We have Alan Jackson, Terry Clark, George Strait, and more coming up.
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Well, I own a Cadillac. However, I do not have a ranch. Yeah, you don't have it made until you've had a Cadillac, man. Let me tell you what. Yeah, if I had a ranch, oh, that would be even better right there. Dwight Yoakam coming up in 3 minutes. Kenny Chesney, Uncle Cracker now, when the sun goes down on Country 106.9.

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0: Whitley on those Stranger to the Rain. Country 106.9. Nick here. If you're looking for something to watch later on TV, well, later on this afternoon, if you are not tired of watching soccer yet, the third place game in the FIFA World Cup, you'll see France and England kicking off. That'll be happening later on this afternoon, starting at 4 o'clock. You can watch it on Fox, and that game will be being played at Hard Rock Stadium in Miami Gardens, Florida. So there you have it. Also, you got the big championship game coming up tomorrow between Argentina and Spain. So there's that for you. We also have Storage Wars later on A&E and Garden Grove. Lisa will shatter her record for most liquid in a locker, and Brandy will pull some profit out of an otherwise unremarkable unit, and Emily will struggle to get herself in the black. So also a Christmas in July movie, Soundbound tonight for the holidays on the Hallmark Channel. I know my stepmom's listening to this right now, and she's like, yes, I like my Christmas movies on Hallmark Channel. I'm going to definitely tune in to watch that. I'll be like, well, I'm just going to stay at home then, and you can watch your Christmas movie in silence there. We also have a Netflix, Spooky in Love, and also on Prime Video. There's going to be a One Fight Night 45 on Prime Video. You can watch that. Sounds like some boxing there, so that'll be a lot of fun. And that's all of what's coming up later on TV. We'll have Alabama for you next on Country 106.9.
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2: 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You knew what to do. Now, the mission has changed. Stepping into civilian life isn't about finding a job. It's finding your purpose.
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6: Here's your updated forecast from the Certified Transmission Weather Center.
7: Slight chance of thunderstorms this afternoon. Otherwise, sunshine mixed with clouds at times. Daytime highs approaching 93. Mainly clear tonight. Slight chance for storms. Lows dip down to about 74. Slight chance of thunderstorms tomorrow, 95. Dry with temperatures above average Monday and Tuesday and highs from the mid-90s to near 100. I'm Staff Meteorologist Jennifer Wojcicki.
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I'm passing little white lines and my eyes are open wide.